98.3 TRY, the Capital District's greatest hits. So it was once about FOMO, now FOBO is the acronym to watch. More minutes.

0: 98.3 TRY.
1: Hi, it's Christina. You know, I thought this was interesting, and maybe Prince had it right. Purple is the way to go. There is a new purple fabric that can actually help you beat the heat, according to scientists. They come up with a high-tech fabric that helps you stay about 6 degrees cooler when exposed to direct sunlight. It's really just bright, intense shade of purple that allows heat from the fabric to escape into the atmosphere towards outer space. I don't know if it's hitting the shelves. It sounds expensive to me.
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1: If you've been waiting to travel for Labor Day weekend, it might be a great time to do it before 2 p.m. today and then before 2 p.m. Monday. 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
1: I mean, one thing's for sure, over this Labor Day weekend, we can say it was a hot summer. And thanks to high temps in Europe and Spain, the hand fan is making a comeback. You know, like the Spanish holding a hand fan. Fits in your purse. 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Cool off during the heat wave. 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

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Hey, it's Craig Stevens. Question for you. What song would you like to hear? 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

0: 98.3 TRY, the greatest hits of the 70s and 80s. Legends Weekend. Good morning. I'm Craig Stevens. Toto and Hold the Line. I got Tom Petty and the Rolling Stones coming up. So I saw this list late last night. My wife is happy. Her school made the list. Mine did not. If your kids just went back to college, the top party schools in the U.S. So if you think your kids are studying, well, they could be at a party. These are the top party schools. According to how many bars and restaurants are around the school, Greek life ratings, and more. Here's the top five. University of Southern California, University of Dayton, University of Wisconsin-Madison, Tulane University, New Orleans, and number one, here you go, Florida State, number one. By the way, my wife went to Penn State. I came in at number six. The Ohio State dropped to number seven. So my wife's party school was number six. I went to community college. My school didn't even make the top 1,000.
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0: 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I'm Jeff Tyson. Let's keep it coming. It's Loggins and Messina and Danny's song.
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I'm Jeff Tyson. That is going to do it for me. Have a marvelous rest of your weekend, and I hope you get to rock with whoever you want to this weekend. Here's Michael Jackson.

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I'm Jeff Davis, Gilderland and Schenectady. 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

98.3 TRY, the home of David and Meredith in the morning. Listen as they bring you the good news. It's an uplifting story. Puts a little light back into your morning. They're back on Monday around 8:40.

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0: Major Lazer.
1: Muse.

Yeah, freedom. Yes, sir. There's one guy right over here singing Maya, too. That's all right, brother. Yes, sir. You got a right, baby. Ain't nobody gonna bother you. Tell you. Once I was climbing the garden wall,

one at number 29 in our charts this week on American Top 40 from Australia. That was Rick Springfield with Speak to the Sky. You're listening to the nation's biggest hits by the world's biggest pop stars. Number